0: Na sequência, Charlie Parker ao saxofone.
1: Tonight we bring you the Charlie Parker Quintet, featuring Sir Charles Thompson on piano, Herb Pomeroy's trumpet, Jimmy Wood bass, Kenny Clarke drums, and the alto saxophone of Charlie Parker. During these Tuesday night broadcasts, we try to bring you the artists that appear at Storyville at their relaxed best. Then, too, we'd like you to feel that you've just walked in. You've been seated at a table, and now you're ready to listen to Charlie Parker.

0: ist es Mother, the last an individual, died in captivity, 1914. Last confined in 1979, declared extinct. 2004. At the Lopus Chiricuiensis.
1: Chiricuia, Lequin, Frog, last sighted in
0: 1996. Rafus, Cuculatus.
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0: Last seen 1662.
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1: Oris omis antillarum.
0: Jamaican vice rat.
4: Last recorded. 1877. Declared extinct. 20th century.
1: Cyanopsita spixisma
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0: Captive breeding and reintroduction efforts are ongoing.
5: Declared extinct in the wild. 20.